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2: The Sorrowful Mysteries. In the name of the Father, and of the Son, and of the Holy Spirit. Amen. I believe in God, the Father Almighty, creator of heaven and earth, and in Jesus Christ, his only Son, our Lord, who was conceived by the Holy Spirit, born of the Virgin Mary, suffered under Pontius Pilate, was crucified, died, and was buried. He descended into hell, and on the third day he rose again from the dead. He ascended into heaven and is seated at the right hand of God, the Father Almighty. From thence he shall come to judge the living and the dead.
3: I believe in the Holy Spirit, the Holy Catholic Church, the communion of saints, the forgiveness of sins, the resurrection of the body, and life everlasting. Amen.
2: Our Father who art in heaven, hallowed be thy name. Thy kingdom come, thy will be done, on earth as it is in heaven.
3: Give us this day our daily bread, and forgive us our trespasses, as we forgive those who trespass against us. And lead us not into temptation, but deliver us from evil. Amen.
2: Hail Mary, full of grace, the Lord is with thee. Blessed art thou among women, and blessed is the fruit of thy womb, Jesus.
3: Holy Mary, Mother of God, pray for us sinners, now and at the hour of our death. Amen.
2: Hail Mary, full of grace, the Lord is with thee. Blessed art thou among women, and blessed is the fruit of thy womb, Jesus.
3: Holy Mary, Mother of God, pray for us sinners, now and at the hour of our death. Amen.
2: Hail Mary, full of grace, the Lord is with thee. Blessed art thou among women, and blessed is the fruit of thy womb, Jesus.
3: Holy Mary, Mother of God, pray for us sinners, now and at the hour of our death. Amen.
2: Glory be to the Father, and to the Son, and to the Holy Spirit.
3: As it was in the beginning, is now, and ever shall be, world without end. Amen.
2: The first sorrowful mystery, the agony in the garden. Our Father who art in heaven, hallowed be thy name. Thy kingdom come, thy will be done, on earth as it is in heaven.
3: Give us this day our daily bread, and forgive us our trespasses, as we forgive those who trespass against us. And lead us not into temptation, but deliver us from evil. Amen.
2: Hail Mary, full of grace, the Lord is with thee. Blessed art thou among women, and blessed is the fruit of thy womb, Jesus.
3: Holy Mary, Mother of God, pray for us sinners, now and at the hour of our death. Amen.
2: Hail Mary, full of grace, the Lord is with thee. Blessed art thou among women, and blessed is the fruit of thy womb, Jesus.
3: Holy Mary, Mother of God, pray for us sinners, now and at the hour of our death. Amen.
2: Hail Mary, full of grace, the Lord is with thee. Blessed art thou among women, and blessed is the fruit of thy womb, Jesus.
3: Holy Mary, Mother of God, pray for us sinners, now and at the hour of our death. Amen.
2: Hail Mary, full of grace, the Lord is with thee. Blessed art thou among women, and blessed is the fruit of thy womb, Jesus.
3: Holy Mary, Mother of God, pray for us sinners, now and at the hour of our death. Amen.
2: Hail Mary, full of grace, the Lord is with thee. Blessed art thou among women, and blessed is the fruit of thy womb, Jesus.
3: Holy Mary, Mother of God, pray for us sinners, now and at the hour of our death. Amen.
2: Hail Mary, full of grace, the Lord is with thee. Blessed art thou among women, and blessed is the fruit of thy womb, Jesus.
3: Holy Mary, Mother of God, pray for us sinners, now and at the hour of our death. Amen.
2: Hail Mary, full of grace, the Lord is with thee. Blessed art thou among women, and blessed is the fruit of thy womb, Jesus.
3: Holy Mary, Mother of God, pray for us sinners, now and at the hour of our death. Amen.
2: Hail Mary, full of grace, the Lord is with thee. Blessed art thou among women, and blessed is the fruit of thy womb, Jesus.
3: Holy Mary, Mother of God, pray for us sinners, now and at the hour of our death. Amen.
2: Hail Mary, full of grace, the Lord is with thee. Blessed art thou among women, and blessed is the fruit of thy womb, Jesus.
3: Holy Mary, Mother of God, pray for us sinners, now and at the hour of our death. Amen.
2: Hail Mary, full of grace, the Lord is with thee. Blessed art thou among women, and blessed is the fruit of thy womb, Jesus.
3: Holy Mary, Mother of God, pray for us sinners, now and at the hour of our death. Amen.
2: Glory be to the Father, and to the Son, and to the Holy Spirit.
3: As it was in the beginning, is now, and ever shall be, world without end. Amen.
4: O my Jesus, forgive us our sins, save us from the fires of hell, and lead all souls to heaven, especially those most in need of your mercy.
2: The second sorrowful mystery, the scourging at the pillar. Our Father who art in heaven, hallowed be thy name. Thy kingdom come, thy will be done, on earth as it is in heaven.
3: Give us this day our daily bread, and forgive us our trespasses, as we forgive those who trespass against us. And lead us not into temptation, but deliver us from evil. Amen.
5: Hail Mary, full of grace, the Lord is with thee. Blessed art thou among women, and blessed is the fruit of thy womb, Jesus.
3: Holy Mary, Mother of God, pray for us sinners, now and at the hour of our death. Amen.
5: Hail Mary, full of grace, the Lord is with thee. Blessed art thou among women, and blessed is the fruit of thy womb, Jesus.
3: Holy Mary, Mother of God, pray for us sinners, now and at the hour of our death. Amen.
5: Hail Mary, full of grace, the Lord is with thee. Blessed art thou among women, and blessed is the fruit of thy womb, Jesus.
3: Holy Mary, Mother of God, pray for us sinners, now and at the hour of our death. Amen.
5: Hail Mary, full of grace, the Lord is with thee. Blessed art thou among women, and blessed is the fruit of thy womb, Jesus.
3: Holy Mary, Mother of God, pray for us sinners, now and at the hour of our death. Amen.
5: Hail Mary, full of grace, the Lord is with thee. Blessed art thou among women, and blessed is the fruit of thy womb, Jesus.
3: Holy Mary, Mother of God, pray for us sinners, now and at the hour of our death. Amen.
5: Hail Mary, full of grace, the Lord is with thee. Blessed art thou among women, and blessed is the fruit of thy womb, Jesus.
3: Holy Mary, Mother of God, pray for us sinners, now and at the hour of our death. Amen.
5: Hail Mary, full of grace, the Lord is with thee. Blessed art thou among women, and blessed is the fruit of thy womb, Jesus.
3: Holy Mary, Mother of God, pray for us sinners, now and at the hour of our death. Amen.
5: Hail Mary, full of grace, the Lord is with thee. Blessed art thou among women, and blessed is the fruit of thy womb, Jesus.
3: Holy Mary, Mother of God, pray for us sinners, now and at the hour of our death. Amen.
5: Hail Mary, full of grace, the Lord is with thee. Blessed art thou among women, and blessed is the fruit of thy womb, Jesus.
3: Holy Mary, Mother of God, pray for us sinners, now and at the hour of our death. Amen.
5: Hail Mary, full of grace, the Lord is with thee. Blessed art thou among women, and blessed is the fruit of thy womb, Jesus.
3: Holy Mary, Mother of God, pray for us sinners, now and at the hour of our death. Amen.
2: Glory be to the Father, and to the Son, and to the Holy Spirit.
3: As it was in the beginning, is now, and ever shall be, world without end. Amen.
4: O my Jesus, forgive us our sins, save us from the fires of hell, and lead all souls to heaven, especially those most in need of your mercy.
2: The third sorrowful mystery, the crowning with thorns. Our Father who art in heaven, hallowed be thy name. Thy kingdom come, thy will be done, on earth as it is in heaven.
3: Give us this day our daily bread, and forgive us our trespasses, as we forgive those who trespass against us. And lead us not into temptation, but deliver us from evil. Amen.
5: Hail Mary, full of grace, the Lord is with thee. Blessed art thou among women, and blessed is the fruit of thy womb, Jesus.
3: Holy Mary, Mother of God, pray for us sinners, now and at the hour of our death. Amen.
5: Hail Mary, full of grace, the Lord is with thee. Blessed art thou among women, and blessed is the fruit of thy womb, Jesus.
3: Holy Mary, Mother of God, pray for us sinners, now and at the hour of our death. Amen.
5: Hail Mary, full of grace, the Lord is with thee. Blessed art thou among women, and blessed is the fruit of thy womb, Jesus.
3: Holy Mary, Mother of God, pray for us sinners, now and at the hour of our death. Amen.
5: Hail Mary, full of grace, the Lord is with thee. Blessed art thou among women, and blessed is the fruit of thy womb, Jesus.
3: Holy Mary, Mother of God, pray for us sinners, now and at the hour of our death. Amen.
5: Hail Mary, full of grace, the Lord is with thee. Blessed art thou among women, and blessed is the fruit of thy womb, Jesus.
3: Holy Mary, Mother of God, pray for us sinners, now and at the hour of our death. Amen.
5: Hail Mary, full of grace, the Lord is with thee. Blessed art thou among women, and blessed is the fruit of thy womb, Jesus.
3: Holy Mary, Mother of God, pray for us sinners, now and at the hour of our death. Amen.
5: Hail Mary, full of grace, the Lord is with thee. Blessed art thou among women, and blessed is the fruit of thy womb, Jesus.
3: Holy Mary, Mother of God, pray for us sinners, now and at the hour of our death. Amen.
5: Hail Mary, full of grace, the Lord is with thee. Blessed art thou among women, and blessed is the fruit of thy womb, Jesus.
3: Holy Mary, Mother of God, pray for us sinners, now and at the hour of our death. Amen.
5: Hail Mary, full of grace, the Lord is with thee. Blessed art thou among women, and blessed is the fruit of thy womb, Jesus.
3: Holy Mary, Mother of God, pray for us sinners, now and at the hour of our death. Amen.
5: Hail Mary, full of grace, the Lord is with thee. Blessed art thou among women, and blessed is the fruit of thy womb, Jesus.
3: Holy Mary, Mother of God, pray for us sinners, now and at the hour of our death. Amen.
2: Glory be to the Father, and to the Son, and to the Holy Spirit.
3: As it was in the beginning, is now, and ever shall be, world without end. Amen.
4: O my Jesus, forgive us our sins. Save us from the fires of hell and lead all souls to heaven, especially those most in need of your mercy.
2: The fourth sorrowful mystery, the carrying of the cross. Our Father who art in heaven, hallowed be thy name. Thy kingdom come, thy will be done, on earth as it is in heaven.
3: Give us this day our daily bread, and forgive us our trespasses, as we forgive those who trespass against us. And lead us not into temptation, but deliver us from evil. Amen.
5: Hail Mary, full of grace, the Lord is with thee. Blessed art thou among women, and blessed is the fruit of thy womb, Jesus.
3: Holy Mary, Mother of God, pray for us sinners, now and at the hour of our death. Amen.
5: Hail Mary, full of grace, the Lord is with thee. Blessed art thou among women, and blessed is the fruit of thy womb, Jesus.
3: Holy Mary, Mother of God, pray for us sinners, now and at the hour of our death. Amen.
5: Hail Mary, full of grace, the Lord is with thee. Blessed art thou among women, and blessed is the fruit of thy womb, Jesus.
3: Holy Mary, Mother of God, pray for us sinners, now and at the hour of our death. Amen.
5: Hail Mary, full of grace, the Lord is with thee. Blessed art thou among women, and blessed is the fruit of thy womb, Jesus.
3: Holy Mary, Mother of God, pray for us sinners, now and at the hour of our death. Amen.
5: Hail Mary, full of grace, the Lord is with thee. Blessed art thou among women, and blessed is the fruit of thy womb, Jesus.
3: Holy Mary, Mother of God, pray for us sinners, now and at the hour of our death. Amen.
5: Hail Mary, full of grace, the Lord is with thee. Blessed art thou among women, and blessed is the fruit of thy womb, Jesus.
3: Holy Mary, Mother of God, pray for us sinners, now and at the hour of our death. Amen.
5: Hail Mary, full of grace, the Lord is with thee. Blessed art thou among women, and blessed is the fruit of thy womb, Jesus.
3: Holy Mary, Mother of God, pray for us sinners, now and at the hour of our death. Amen.
5: Hail Mary, full of grace, the Lord is with thee. Blessed art thou among women, and blessed is the fruit of thy womb, Jesus.
3: Holy Mary, Mother of God, pray for us sinners, now and at the hour of our death. Amen.
5: Hail Mary, full of grace, the Lord is with thee. Blessed art thou among women, and blessed is the fruit of thy womb, Jesus.
3: Holy Mary, Mother of God, pray for us sinners, now and at the hour of our death. Amen.
5: Hail Mary, full of grace, the Lord is with thee. Blessed art thou among women, and blessed is the fruit of thy womb, Jesus.
3: Holy Mary, Mother of God, pray for us sinners, now and at the hour of our death. Amen.
2: Glory be to the Father, and to the Son, and to the Holy Spirit.
3: As it was in the beginning, is now, and ever shall be, world without end. Amen.
4: O my Jesus, forgive us our sins, save us from the fires of hell, and lead all souls to heaven, especially those most in need of your mercy.
2: The fifth sorrowful mystery, the crucifixion. Our Father who art in heaven, hallowed be thy name. Thy kingdom come, thy will be done, on earth as it is in heaven.
3: Give us this day our daily bread, and forgive us our trespasses, as we forgive those who trespass against us. And lead us not into temptation, but deliver us from evil. Amen.
5: Hail Mary, full of grace, the Lord is with thee. Blessed art thou among women, and blessed is the fruit of thy womb, Jesus.
3: Holy Mary, Mother of God, pray for us sinners, now and at the hour of our death. Amen.
5: Hail Mary, full of grace, the Lord is with thee. Blessed art thou among women, and blessed is the fruit of thy womb, Jesus.
3: Holy Mary, Mother of God, pray for us sinners, now and at the hour of our death. Amen.
5: Hail Mary, full of grace, the Lord is with thee. Blessed art thou among women, and blessed is the fruit of thy womb, Jesus.
3: Holy Mary, Mother of God, pray for us sinners, now and at the hour of our death. Amen.
5: Hail Mary, full of grace, the Lord is with thee. Blessed art thou among women, and blessed is the fruit of thy womb, Jesus.
3: Holy Mary, Mother of God, pray for us sinners, now and at the hour of our death. Amen.
5: Hail Mary, full of grace, the Lord is with thee. Blessed art thou among women, and blessed is the fruit of thy womb, Jesus.
3: Holy Mary, Mother of God, pray for us sinners, now and at the hour of our death. Amen.
5: Hail Mary, full of grace, the Lord is with thee. Blessed art thou among women, and blessed is the fruit of thy womb, Jesus.
3: Holy Mary, Mother of God, pray for us sinners, now and at the hour of our death. Amen.
5: Hail Mary, full of grace, the Lord is with thee. Blessed art thou among women, and blessed is the fruit of thy womb, Jesus.
3: Holy Mary, Mother of God, pray for us sinners, now and at the hour of our death. Amen.
5: Hail Mary, full of grace, the Lord is with thee. Blessed art thou among women, and blessed is the fruit of thy womb, Jesus.
3: Holy Mary, Mother of God, pray for us sinners, now and at the hour of our death. Amen.
5: Hail Mary, full of grace, the Lord is with thee. Blessed art thou among women, and blessed is the fruit of thy womb, Jesus.
3: Holy Mary, Mother of God, pray for us sinners. pray for us sinners, now and at the hour of our death. Amen.
6: Hail Mary, full of grace, the Lord is with thee. Blessed art thou among women, and blessed is the fruit of thy womb, Jesus.
3: Holy Mary, Mother of God, pray for us sinners, now and at the hour of our death. Amen.
6: Glory be to the Father, and to the Son, and to the Holy Spirit.
3: As it was in the beginning, is now, and ever shall be, world without end. Amen.
4: O my Jesus, forgive us our sins. 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
1: Thank God it's Friday!
0: Ah, that's why. Welcome to Friday. 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It's Todd Rundgren. 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

0: Little River Band, Easy 99.1. It is 6:22. It is Friday, June 12th, and on this day back in 1981, Raiders of the Lost Ark, the first of the Indiana Jones series, directed by Steven Spielberg and starring Harrison Ford, that premieres in theaters. In 1987, in one of his most famous Cold War speeches, President Reagan challenges Soviet leader Mikhail Gorbachev to tear down the Berlin Wall. In 1990, Mariah Carey's self-titled debut album is released. In 1994, Nicole Brown Simpson and her friend Ron Goldman are brutally stabbed to death outside her home in Brentwood, California. Let's turn it over to Andy Carbone. 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
1: Thank you, Larry. Good morning, everyone. It's already a muggy 74 degrees under mostly cloudy skies in Boston. I'm Andy Carbone with your Easy 99.1, 99-second update. National Weather Service has issued a heat advisory until 8 o'clock tonight for most of the state. Temperatures into the low 90s combined with high humidity will create feel-like conditions in the mid-90s. Scattered thunderstorms could develop by mid-afternoon with heavy downpours and gusty winds. Your reminder to stay hydrated. Don't leave children or pets in the car and check in on those at high risk of heat-related illnesses, especially the elderly. Keep your radio tuned to Easy 99.1 throughout the day for the latest updates to the forecast. 42-year-old Joseph Hickson of Walpole pleaded guilty in federal court in a series of bank robberies in Rhode Island. Hickson recently admitted to the 2018 robbery of a TD Bank in Cranston and the 2019 robbery of the Washington Trust Bank in East Providence. In each case, he passed bank tellers a note claiming they had a gun and specified how much money he wanted. Hickson will be sentenced in September. The Boston School Committee has approved Alpha School, a private AI-powered school, to open this fall in Beacon Hill. The national private school chain uses artificial intelligence tools to help educators teach students. Earlier this year, Alpha proposed opening the school for 25 students in kindergarten through the 8th grade. A group calling itself Take Back Hampton Beach is proposing a $60 toll for out-of-staters to gain access to the beach. The goal is to deter the so-called troublemakers who allegedly cause a spike in fights, drug use, and crime. New Hampshire residents are asked to sign an online petition supporting the tolls in an effort to make the beach feel safe for families, help businesses thrive, and end what the group describes as out-of-state chaos. And comedian and former Tonight Show host Jay Leno, who's from Andover, is auctioning off a tour for four people of his garage in Burbank, California. The money will support physical therapy students at UMass Lowell through the Professor Joseph Dorsey Memorial Scholarship. Bidding runs through today. His collection includes more than 250 cars and more than 150 motorcycles. Elsewhere news around the nation this morning, a new American Heart Association journal study says that low blood pressure could be linked to developing Alzheimer's disease. In sports, at Fenway Park tonight, the Red Sox hope to snap a four-game skid, entertain the Texas Rangers. First pitch is at 7:10. And in San Antonio tomorrow night, the New York Knicks will try to secure their first NBA title in 53 years, taking on the Spurs in Game 5 of the finals. The Knicks have a commanding 3-1 lead in the best-of-7 series.
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1: Taking the first look at the Friday morning commute, the final commute for the work and school week officially underway. Expressway North, bumper to bumper, East Milton Square. Getting up to Southampton Street, the HOV lane busy near the exit. 16 minutes into Boston. Driving on the lower 93 South, there are reduced speeds passing Route 24 and Randolph. 24 North crowded, Route 27 to Brockton up toward 139 in Stoughton. 95 north a bit slow from 123 in Attleboro to 295, then from the Dedham Tree overpass at Canton to the ramps at 128-93. 295 northbound, you tap the brakes at the ramps to 95 in Attleboro. Driving on Route 3 currently, no major problems from Plymouth to Braintree. 195, 495 moving well. This is the ride getting on and off the Cape currently with the Bourne and Sagamore bridges. 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
10: Got an air quality alert a little closer to the coast. If you have those respiratory issues, maybe take it a little easy today. Some patchy fog early on. Stray shower, thunderstorm later, but mostly sunshine. Headed up close to 80. A little farther inland, mid-80s there, and a heat advisory today. Now for tonight, slight chance for those showers. Some patchy fog, partly cloudy. Overnight low falls back to the upper 60s. For Saturday, sunshine headed up to the upper 80s to around 90. And we'll see mostly sunshine ahead for our Sunday. I'm Jeff Eno at the Weather Channel.
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Stephen Bishop, Might Be You, off the Tootsie soundtrack. 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
1: Okay, appreciate that.
0: You're welcome. What do you got going on this weekend? Anything fun?
1: Camping in Maine.
0: Oh, that sounds nice.
1: Relaxing, hopefully.
0: What have you seen up in Maine as far as like animal-wise is concerned? Have you seen any bears or moose or...
1: No, it's southern Maine.
0: Oh, okay.
1: Southern Maine.
0: They like to stick towards northern Maine.
1: Squirrels and chipmunks.
0: What's that?
1: Squirrels and chipmunks.
0: Oh. Well, hopefully it's a nice relaxing weekend for you, Mike, and you tell everybody who just made you a winner this morning.
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0: Well, more than 1,100 children in Massachusetts will receive free tickets to matches during the 2026 FIFA World Cup through a donation from Airbnb. The tickets will be distributed through Boys and Girls Clubs, the Department of Children and Families, and several community organizations across the state. State officials say the initiative is intended to give young people, including children in foster care, access to an event they might not otherwise have the opportunity to attend. And that's today's Feel Good Moments.
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0: 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Morning, Andy. How are those roads looking?
1: Some of the area highways beginning to fill in on this Friday morning. Expressway North, stop and go East Milton Square to Southampton Street. The HOV lane busy near the exit, 17 minutes into the city. Driving on Route 3 southbound is a bit slow now from Route 6 to Sagamore Bridge. Lower 93 south, reduced speeds passing Route 24 in Randolph. One-way northbound is tied up University Avenue westward to Route 109 in Denham. 24 north, that is congested from Route 140 in Taunton to 44 Randolph. Harrison Boulevard, Avon Pass 139 in Stoughton. 95 north slows from 123 in Attleboro to 152 in North Attleboro. And from the Denham Trail passing Canton to the ramps at 128-93. 295 northbound is company with you reaching the ramps to 95 in Attleboro. 25 eastbound is now crawling from Route 6 to Bourne Bridge. Around the Cape, 20 southbound stall coming off the Bourne Bridge. Getting around the Bourne Rotary. 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

0: Kenny Loggins, Easy 99.1, just after 7 o'clock. I know we dance like that on Sunday, but I'm sure a couple of you will be dancing like that a little bit later on this afternoon, right around 5 o'clock, because...
1: Thank God it's Friday!
0: Ah, yes. It's time to bang that drum. Celebrate the weekends. Just God run. Bang the drum all day. 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
7: Extreme!
6: 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Parkour!
8: This is Parkour. Internet sensation of 2004. And it was in one of the Bond films. It's pretty impressive. The goal is to get from point A to point B as creatively as possible. So technically, they are doing parkour as long as point A is delusion and point B is the hospital.
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9: Thanks, Larry. Good morning. It's 74 degrees in Boston. I'm Andy Carbone with your Easy 99.1, 99-second update. If you have any outdoor activities today, plan on keeping an eye on the skies. A heat advisory in effect until 8 o'clock tonight for most of the state. And forecasters say the heat and humidity could trigger severe storms during the late afternoon into the early evening. These storms could bring damaging wind gusts, small hail, while leading to possible flooding and power outages. Stay right here on Easy 99.1 for weather updates all day long. Brockton Mayor Moises Rodriguez is under investigation after being confronted by an angry mother during the high school graduation ceremony last Saturday. The woman accused him of inappropriate behavior toward her daughter. School officials have retained an independent investigator to review the allegations. State police are investigating a formal complaint filed with the school system, and the Plymouth District Attorney's Office says there's a harassment prevention order against Mayor Rodriguez. A Cape Cod judge is free without bail following his arraignment yesterday in Boston. Robert Welsh of Sandwich pleaded not guilty to a felony domestic violence charge and a misdemeanor charge. He allegedly assaulted a woman twice, first in 2021 and then in 2025. Welsh has been placed on administrative leave from his position as First Justice of Orleans District Court. Adam Montgomery's murder conviction for the death of his 5-year-old daughter, Harmony, back in 2019, was overturned yesterday by the New Hampshire Supreme Court. He was convicted 2 years ago of second-degree murder and second-degree assault. The court overturned the murder conviction, ruling that keeping the two charges together jeopardized Montgomery's right to a fair trial. The New Hampshire Attorney General's office says it will retry the murder case. Harmony's body has never been found. And Quincy is honoring local history keepers by celebrating the 75th Flag Day Parade tomorrow night. The city said this year's parade, which will kick off in Quincy Center, will feature floats celebrating America's 250th anniversary. The event will feature a flag-raising ceremony, musical performances, as well as fireworks. Elsewhere, news around the nation and the world this morning. President Donald Trump says a deal with Iran could be signed soon, possibly this weekend. In sports, the Red Sox return to the Diamond at Fenway Park tonight, opening up a 6-game homestand with the first of three versus the Texas Rangers at 7:10. Sonny Gray will be on the mound. A reminder, the Cape Cod Baseball League's 40-game season begins tomorrow and will continue for 8 weeks. The All-Star Game is set to be played on Saturday, July 18th at White House Field, the home of the Harwich Mariners. And the playoffs begin on August 4th. The Bourne Braves will be looking to defend their championship, the team's third in the past 4 summers. The Patriots held their final day of their 3-day mandatory minicamp yesterday at Gillette Stadium. The Patriots now off for the next 6 weeks until training camp begins in late July. And the first World Cup match locally will be played tomorrow night at Boston Stadium as Haiti takes on Scotland in group stage play. The United States will begin group stage play with Paraguay tonight at SoFi Stadium in Inglewood, California. First kick is at 9. You can catch all the action on Fox.
1: Making your ride easy with a report on the roads from the Wareham Ford Traffic Center.
9: Taking the latest look at the Friday morning commute expressway northbound. You're currently packed in from Adams Street to Southampton Street. HOV lane backed up once you pass the gas tank. 21 minutes into Boston. Route 3 southbound slowing from Route 6 to Sagamore Bridge. Lorraine 3 south reduced speeds, Route 24 and Randolph to Ponkapog and Milton. 128 northbound is tied up 95 in Canton, Route 109 in Dedham. 24 North crowded Harrison Boulevard, Avon, past Route 139 in Stoughton. 95 North is slow from the Dedham's Road, passing Canton, the ramps at 128-93. Route 136 southbound in Swansea, the right lane is closed at Route 6 because a utility pole is leaning over the roadway. 25 eastbound, crawling from Route 6 to the Bourne Bridge on the Cape. 20 southbound stall coming off the Bourne Bridge, getting around the Bourne Rotary. Sanders Road east and westbound remains packed in as you approach the upper Cape Tech High School. Checking the MBTA, the delays of the 15 minutes on the Blue Line because of an overhead wire issue near Orion Heights. 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
16: Got an air quality alert right along the coast, a little farther inland, a heat advisory there. So we'll be looking at some early fog. Mostly sunshine, headed up towards 80, stray shower, thunderstorm, inland temperatures into the mid-80s there. Now for tonight, slight chance for showers, partly cloudy, overnight low falls back to the upper 60s, a little patchy fog. For our Saturday, sunny skies headed up to the upper 80s to around 90, and then for our Sunday, we are mostly sunny, upper 80s for the afternoon high. Jeff Eno at the Weather Channel.
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When you hear it, be caller 10. You could be on your way to Martha's Vineyard or Nantucket along with a Visa gift card. 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Here's Paul Simon. Your mama put

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0: We head down to South Carolina for this one, where a gentleman by the name of Robert M. Cornicelli, U.S. Army Sergeant Tracy, sharing his story and speaking openly about his recent eviction and challenges he faced trying to navigate a fragmented veteran assistance system. It takes a lot for veterans to ask for help and step forward, and the Veteran Recovery Coalition was able to help stop the eviction process and provide Army Sergeant Tracy with a vehicle to help him regain his independence and move forward. And that is what they do with the Veteran Recovery Coalition. One veteran, one family, one life at a time. Embracing veterans and moving one step forward. And that's today's Feel Good Moment.
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0: 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Andy Carboni's got the latest. 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Good morning, Andy. How are those roads looking?
2: Thanks, Larry. I'm even going to say this on the final commute for a work and school week. It's that time of the morning. Both sides of the expressway now having problems. Northbound a parking lot. Adams Street to Southampton Street. HOV lane backed up once you get near the gas tank. 21 minutes into the city. Southbound busy Columbia Road to Freeport Street. 14 minutes. Tunnel to the split. Route 3 southbound slows after Herring Pond Road, Plymouth, trying to get to the Sagamore Bridge. Lower 93 South reduced speeds coming off the expressway to Route 37 in Braintree. Route 24 in Randolph to Ponkapog and Milton. 128 northbound is tied up 95 in Canton, Route 109 in Dedham. 24 north congested Harrison Boulevard, Avon, past Route 139 in Stoughton. 95 north slows to Ponce Street north to the ramps at 128 and 93 in Canton. 136 southbound in Swansea, the right lane remains closed at Route 6 with a utility pole leaning over the roadway. 25 eastbound crawling from the Scenic Highway to the Bourne Bridge. Scenic Highway eastbound now a tough ride from Herring Pond Road, Bourne to the Sagamore Bridge. Scenic Highway westbound slowing from Nindale Road, Bourne, getting over to a Grandma's Rotary. On the Cape, 20 southbound stall coming off the Bowen Bridge, getting around the Bowen Rotary. Sanders Road east and westbound, a rough ride approaching the Upper Cape Deck High School. 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

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It is Friday, and jump on the Reader's Harvard Supply text line, 508-746-9991. Let me know what you want to hear. Make that work day go a little faster, and here's Andy Gibb.

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We do it every Sunday and Saturday morning. On Saturday, we feature the 70s countdown from 6 to 9 a.m. June 11th, 1977. And on Sundays, it's the 80s from 8 till noon. June 13th, 1987. It's American Top 40 with Casey Kasem. 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
1: 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It is 8:23. A friend of mine sent me this, and I was like, wow, this is interesting. And it's simply titled, "It's Crazy to Think We Lived in the Era of," and it compares two different points in time when you started growing up and pretty much, you know, now. So, for example, calling a movie theater to hear showtimes and now having every movie ever made in our pocket. Isn't that crazy? Waiting all week for your favorite TV show and now binge watching an entire season overnight. That still boggles my mind. My kid was like, yeah, I've watched all of all the Pokemon shows. I'm like, I don't understand. How is that possible? You didn't have to wait a week like I had to as a kid, but that's the scenario. Using a paper map to get somewhere and now getting annoyed when GPS takes 10 seconds to load. Developing film and waiting days to see the pictures and now taking 100 photos to get one good selfie. Oh, I love these, actually. Let's see. Having one phone attached to the wall and now carrying a supercomputer in our pocket. Recording songs off the radio onto cassette tapes. Remember those days? And now having millions of songs on demand. Knocking on a friend's door to see if they were home and now texting them from three rooms away. And for some people, same room. But there you go. Crazy to think that we lived in the area of this and that. Let's turn it over to Andy Carbone. He's got a 99-second news update presented by New England Appliance. 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Good morning, Andy.
2: Thank you, Larry. Good morning, everyone. It is already up to 80 degrees under cloudy skies in Boston. I'm Andy Carbone with your easy 99.1, 99-second update. Most of Massachusetts remains under a heat advisory until 8 o'clock tonight. National Weather Service says the combination of high temperatures and humidity will create a heat index that may cause heat-related illnesses. You're encouraged to drink plenty of fluids, stay in air-conditioned rooms, and check on older relatives and neighbors. Your radio needs to be right here on Easy 99.1 for the latest weather forecast throughout the day. 28-year-old Victor Francesco Gomes is being held without bail after committing a double murder on Wednesday night in that city. 20-year-old Pablo Enrique Rocha da Silva of Whitman was found shot and then beaten with a cobblestone, while 19-year-old Eduardo Cardoza da Silva of Fall River was shot and found with a pitchfork impaled to the back of his head. Gomes will be back in court next month. 45-year-old Alvin Campbell Jr., the brother of Massachusetts Attorney General Andrea Campbell, was convicted yesterday on 21 sexual assault charges. Campbell Jr. was accused of posing as a rideshare driver to target women leaving Boston bars between 2017 and 2019. He will be sentenced on June 29th. A Lufthansa flight heading from San Francisco to Munich, Germany yesterday morning with over 500 people on board was diverted to Logan Airport because of an unruly passenger. Massachusetts State Police say a female passenger allegedly attacked another female passenger and had to be handcuffed to her seat. She was taken into custody after the plane landed. The flight later refueled and continued toward Munich. And if you're heading out to the World Cup matches at Boston Stadium in Foxborough, here's a reminder of what you cannot bring inside. Refillable water bottles, outside food and drinks, strollers, umbrellas, noisemakers, and certain camera equipment. The stadium will only allow approved clear bags and small wallets. And with the FIFA Fan Festival at City Hall Plaza in Boston sold out today and tomorrow, officials are suggesting other watch parties at Boston Common in Dorchester and in East Boston, among other locations. Elsewhere news around the nation this morning, SpaceX launches its largest IPO ever today in a move that stands to make CEO Elon Musk a trillionaire. The reusable rocket company is planning to sell more than 555 million shares of the company $135 apiece. In sports, at Fenway Park tonight, the Red Sox, who have lost five of their last six games, host the Texas Rangers. First pitch is at 7:10. And in North Carolina last night, the Carolina Hurricanes skated past the Vegas Golden Knights 4-2 in Game 5 of the Stanley Cup Finals. In Sin City Sunday night, it's Game 6, the Hurricanes leading 3-2 in this best-of-seven series.
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2: Taking the latest look at the Friday morning commute, Expressway northbound. You're currently bumper-to-bumper East Milton Square up to Southampton Street. HOV lane, you're backed up near the gas tank. 22 minutes into Boston. Southbound Expressway, busy South Bay Mall, down toward Freeport Street. Bryan Avenue toward Fernsbrook Parkway, 20 minutes tunnel to the split. Route 3 southbound slows passing the Derby Street lane drop in Hingham, then from Herring Pond Road, Plymouth, to the Sagamore Bridge. Lower end of 93 is southbound, seeing reduced speeds coming off the expressway, getting over toward Route 37 in Braintree. 120 northbound is tied up Route 1 in Dedham, Route 109, Mass Pike, Route 20 in Waltham. 24 north, a bit crowded from the Horse Bridge to the Randolph Merge. 95 north slows from the Dedham Trail passing Canton to the ramps at 120 and 93. Route 136 southbound in Swansea, the right lane remains shut down at Route 6 because of utility pole leaning over the roadway. 195 eastbound, there's a crash before Route 25 in Fall River. 25 eastbound, that's crawling from Route 6 to the Bourne Bridge. Traveling on the Scenic Highway eastbound, that's a rough ride from Herring Pond Road, Bourne to the Sagamore Bridge. Scenic Highway westbound, slowing from Nightingale Road and Bourne, getting over toward the Bourne Bridge. On the Cape, 20 southbound stall coming off the Bourne Bridge, getting around the Bourne Rotary. Route 6 eastbound, disabled vehicle in the middle of the roadway between the Mid-Cape Connector and Route 130 in Sandwich. Standard Road east and westbound, still some volume approaching the Upper Cape Tech High School. Checking the MBTA, shuttle buses replacing Blue Line service between Orient Heights and Suffolk Downs because of an overhead wire problem at Orient Heights. And on the commuter rail, delays up to 40 minutes on the Fall River New Bedford Line inbound between Fall River Depot and South Station. 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It's all there on eBay. eBay, things people love. Helping to make your ride easy, I'm Andy Carboni.
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0: Got an air quality alert a little closer to the coast. If you have those respiratory issues, maybe take it a little easy today. Some patchy fog early on, stray shower, thunderstorm later, but mostly sunshine headed up close to 80. A little farther inland, mid-80s there, and a heat advisory today. Now for tonight, slight chance for those showers, some patchy fog, partly cloudy, overnight low falls back to the upper 60s. For Saturday, sunshine headed up to the upper 80s to around 90, and we'll see mostly sunshine ahead for our Sunday. I'm Jeff Eno at the Weather Channel.
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0: Well, a lemonade stand operated by brothers Perez and Jackie in Kansas City, Kansas, got a boost after a 911 complaint prompted police officers to visit the business because, you know, kids can't just have a lemonade stand. There's always somebody that, I don't know. Instead of taking action against the stand, officers purchased items and encouraged colleagues to stop by, and the Kansas City Police Department promoted the stand on social media. The increased support helped the brothers earn nearly $300 in one afternoon. They plan to continue running the stand throughout the summer, and look at that. They got the support of the police department. So the person that called up to complain...
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0: 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Out to the roads we go. Andy Carboni's got the latest. 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Start hearing life again. Good morning, Andy. How those roads looking?
2: Thanks, Larry. Final look at the roads on a Friday morning. Expressway North, stop and go. Granite Avenue up to Southampton Street. The HOV lanes backed up near the exit. 16 minutes into the city. Southbound Expressway busy. Columbia Road to Freeport Street. A Ponset Circle toward Fernsbrook Parkway. 23 minutes. Tunnel to the split. Route 3 southbound. Slow passing the Derby Street lane drop in Hingham. And a car has struck a deer before the Norwell rest area. The breakdown lane's blocked. Delays continue as you go from Route 6 to the Sagamore Bridge. Lower 93 south. Reduced speeds coming off the expressway to Route 37 in Braintree. 120 northbound's tied up Route 16 in Newton through 20 in Waltham. 128 southbound below the speed limit, Trapello Road, Waltham, getting over toward the Mass Pike. 24 north, they tap the brakes at the Randolph Merge. 95 north slows, approaching the ramps to 128 93 in Canton. 195 eastbound is stalled from Hartwell Street to Fall River to a crash in the clearing stages before Route 24. 495 northbound, a car is at the guardrail before Route 20 in Middleborough. Left lane is blocked. Route 136 southbound in Swansea, the right lane is closed at Route 6 because a utility pole is leaning over the roadway. 25 eastbound, that's crawling from Route 6 to the Bourne Bridge. Dink Highway eastbound, there are brake lights from Herring Pond Road, Bourne to the Sagamore Bridge. Dink Highway westbound, reduced speeds from Ninedale Road, Bourne, getting over to Grandma's Rotary. On the Cape 20 southbound stall, coming off the Bourne Bridge, getting around the Bourne Rotary. Route 6 eastbound, disabled vehicle in the middle of the roadway between the Mid-Cape Connector and Route 130 in Sandwich. Route 6 east and westbound, work crews are set up between Nassau Road and Eastham and Route 6A in Truro until 6 o'clock tonight. Route 151 east and westbound in Fall River, watch out for a rollover crash between Route 28 and Falmouth Woods Road. Checking the MBTA shuttle buses replacing Blue Line service between Suffolk Downs and Orient Heights because of an overhead wire problem at Orient Heights. And on the commuter rail, delays up to 50 minutes on the Fall River New Bedford Line inbound between Holbrook Randolph and South Station. 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Have a great weekend, everybody. I'm going to make your ride easy. I'm Andy Carboni.

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0: Hall & Oates. I can't go for that. EC99.1, just after 9 o'clock. Workday underway, and something you can definitely go for. Feel-good favorites, because...
1: Thank God it's Friday!
0: That is right, it is Friday, and every hour that passes, we get closer and closer to the weekend. There's Cats in the Cradle on EC99.1.

0: Elton John, Empty Garden, Easy 99.1. Of course, a tribute to close friend and former Beatle John Lennon following his murder in December 1980. So that's what that song is all about. It is 9:25. It is Friday, June 12th. And on this day back in 1981, Raiders of the Lost Ark, the first of the Indiana Jones series, directed by Steven Spielberg and starring Harrison Ford, premieres in theaters. 1987, one of his most famous Cold War speeches, President Reagan challenges Soviet leader Mikhail Gorbachev to tear down the Berlin Wall. 1990, Mariah Carey's self-titled debut album is released. And in 1994, Nicole Brown Simpson and her friend Ron Goldman are brutally stabbed to death outside Nicole's home in Brentwood, California. More feel-good favorites on the way next, coming up on Easy 99.1.
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1: Got an air quality alert right along the coast, a little farther inland, a heat advisory there. So we'll be looking at some early fog. Mostly sunshine, headed up towards 80, stray shower, thunderstorm, inland temperatures into the mid-80s there. Now for tonight, slight chance for showers, partly cloudy, overnight low falls back to the upper 60s, a little patchy fog. For our Saturday, sunny skies headed up to the upper 80s to around 90, and then for our Sunday, we are mostly sunny, upper 80s for the afternoon high. Jeff Eno at the Weather Channel.
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1: Hello.
0: So I guess if you're a product and you don't go mini, you're not evolving.
1: What's that?
0: Pretty much anything that you see, stuff that we grew up with, if you're not going mini, so like Oreo minis or a whole bunch of other things.
1: Is that
0: like
1: the new thing?
0: Mini is just the thing.
1: I thought it was to supersize things. Now we're shrinking.
0: No, supersizing was like in the late 80s, early 90s.
1: So we're minying things now?
0: Yeah. Minying and probably charging a lot more.
1: Of course we are, yeah.
0: Because it's cool.
1: That sounds like a good idea.
0: But with summer rolling around real soon, Hot Pockets is jumping on that bandwagon.
1: Why? Aren't those small enough?
0: Yeah, I thought they were originally like just about hand size, but apparently they want to get smaller. But
1: what are we going to make them like pizza rolls now?
0: Not that small, because I kind of took a look at the pictures. It's not like that. They look about the same size, so maybe they went like a fraction down. I'm not sure, but they're calling them snack breaks, so they get a whole bunch. All right, so it's two bite-sized squares. So instead of the big long rectangle, they cut it into two squares. So that's how they're going smaller.
1: Very innovative.
0: Yeah. Huh. It's like, what can we do? Cut it in half. All right. We go.
1: I mean, if it's not broken, don't fix it.
0: No. I don't do that.
1: You
0: know, it's just you take the thing, you tuck it into that white thing that has the, you know, you put it in the microwave. And
1: you make it sound really appetizing.
0: Yeah. I mean, I was a big fan of Hot Pockets back in the day.
1: You and Dr. Evil.
0: Yeah. But Hot Pocket?
1: Yeah.
0: But they get some new flavors coming this summer. So they have ultimate cheddar. So if you can't get enough cheese, there you go.
1: Okay.
0: They crammed as much cheese as possible into these little squares. Got to have the spicy jalapeno popper, because that's another thing that you got to have.
1: That's right.
0: No pickle flavors. It's one thing I'm noticing that's not on there. Melty nacho beef.
1: Okay.
0: Cheesy stuffed pretzel with bacon.
1: Huh. They've really evolved these things.
0: And to celebrate America's 250th birthday, they have a gooey apple pie.
1: Huh. Right.
0: Cinnamon sugar wrapped in a flaky cinnamon sugar
1: crust. I didn't
0: even
1: know they were still making them, to be honest with you.
0: Hot Pockets?
1: It's been a while.
0: Yeah. I did see something.
1: Kind of fell right off the radar. They don't, you know.
0: I don't know if I saw this earlier today, because I was talking to somebody about this before. Like, and I guess it is. they have sort of a version of it, but like McDonald's has the apple pies.
1: Yeah.
0: But the apple pies, I remember, used to burn your face off.
1: They did.
0: Because they would fry-late those things. So it was like molten lava.
1: Yeah, you'd have bubbles on your tongue for like a week.
0: Well, guess what's coming back?
1: What's that?
0: The fry-later version of those apple pies.
1: Where? Mickey's?
0: Yeah.
1: Oh, wow.
0: So the kids get to enjoy what we enjoyed back in the day of...
1: Excellent. All right, bring some ice cubes, kids.
0: You had to get like one of those and literally wait 2 hours for that thing to cool down before you know, popped it in. But there you go.
1: There you go.
0: All right. Nostalgic.
1: Yep. Bring it on back.
0: Well, enjoy your weekend. It is Friday, and we got the Back in the Day Easy Cafe two-hour version coming up at noon. And what is the theme today, Rob Hogan?
1: Songs with a number in the title.
0: Okay. So if the song has a number...
1: Within the title. There you go.
0: It's funny how we go through this every single Friday, because it's pretty straightforward, you know.
1: Well, you would think. Kind of story of my life.
0: So one more time.
1: Songs with a number in the title.
0: All right.
1: Underline.
0: So if you have one, make sure you go to our Facebook page, put your request there. 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

Z 99.1, little after 10 o'clock. It's Rob Hogan. How's it going? Welcome in. Friday, we made it. Weekend just about here. And got the feel-good favorites to help you make it across that finish line. CoverGirl's coming up. Got Orleans. It's time for our dancing lesson now. Yippee!

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Well, it's Friday. You know what that means. I mean, other than we're all in a better mood. The C Street Fast Ferry horn, that thing's going to blare between 2 and 6 this afternoon on Fast Ferry Friday, and you get to choose your cruise, all right? 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

0: Easy 99.1, 1025, Friday, racing towards the weekend, and already, look at that, the 12th of June. Where's this month going? Happens to be National Peanut Butter Cookie Day. That's all right. We can celebrate that. National Red Rose Day. And National Movie Nights. If you're going to, maybe you can get one of those screens out in the backyard. Be a nice night under the stars. See a movie, perhaps. We'll see if the forecast is going to cooperate, actually. Could be a couple of storms rolling through later on as we try to tick the heat down just a little bit. But it should be rather warm throughout the weekend. AC is going to keep going, and we'll get the Weather Channel forecast. Get your details if you got some weekend plans, some graduations out there. So we will find out what's in store coming up next.
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12: Air quality alert along the coast. Inland, got a heat advisory. Now we are headed up towards 80. Stray shower, thunderstorm possible. Mostly sunny skies. Inland temperatures climbing into the mid-80s. Maybe a better shot at some showers or storms there. Now for tonight, slight chance for showers, patchy fog along the coast, partly cloudy. Overnight low falls back to the upper 60s. Going to get hot on Saturday. We do have that sunshine, and we are headed up to the upper 80s to around 90. And then for Sunday, hot again. Jeff Eno at the Weather Channel.
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Is he 99.1? Speaking of the games, the FIFA World Cup is underway officially, but we will bring it to town tomorrow night. Haiti and Scotland. I saw news coverage yesterday. A lot of the fans coming over from Scotland. Apparently, they ran out of beer on the plane, and some of those people none too happy about that. Things could get interesting tomorrow night in Foxborough. This will be good.

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Uh-oh. Apparently we have a big outage all over the place. Facebook is down. The Instagram is down. Whatever are we going to do in the office today? Oh, boy. This is not how you start the weekend, people.

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99.1, little after 11 o'clock, quick quiz time on this Friday. And if you have a guess for today's question, got to use the Reader's Hardwood Supply text line to get it to us at 508-746-9991. We've been doing questions about summer movie blockbusters all this week. We get into the 70s. We went into the 80s. Here we come into the 90s today. June 24th in 1994. Disney would release The Lion King. So the question for you today, who provides the voice for grown-up Simba in Disney's The Lion King? Would that be Kirk Cameron, Tom Cruise, Matthew Broderick, or was it John Travolta? All right, who provides the voice in The Lion King for grown-up Simba? Was that Kirk Cameron, Tom Cruise, Matthew Broderick, or John Travolta? Text your guest now. Winner coming up shortly. About 11:45. Good luck.

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is 99.1, in case you're wondering. Yes, the annual Donna Summer Disco Dance Party coming back to Boston City Hall Plaza this year, August 28th. All right, so you have ample time to start working and practicing those dance moves. Don't say I didn't tell you.

0: Easy 99.1. George Michael, a little help from Aretha. New Year waiting. It's Rob Hogan just waiting on you if you haven't gotten your guess in yet. What are you doing for the quick quiz today? Got to use the Reader's Hardwood Supply text line if you have a guess. 508-746-9991. All this week, summer movie blockbusters. That's what we're focused on. And I just realized I forgot to tell you the prize that you're playing for. That would be helpful, wouldn't it? You get to Friday and just lose your mind. That's what happens here. Summer fun day in Briscoe's on Route 18 in Bridgewater. Does that happen at your office? I thought so. 18 holes of mini golf at their Pine Grove Park. Ice cream for two at Briscoe's Country Creamery. Could be all yours. Question for you today. Disney's Lion King released in theaters on June 24th back in 1994. Who provides the voice in that movie for grown-up Simba? All right, would that be Kirk Cameron, Tom Cruise, Matthew Broderick, or was it John Travolta? All right, think you know. Got to text your guess. And winner coming up a little bit. It's about 11:45, so stick around for that. And sticky, speaking of sticking, could be sticking all kinds of things this weekend because that humidity not going to go away anytime soon. Maybe some thunder showers rolling through tonight, some fog. But still a rather steamy weekend, even once we get some showers through here. We've got the Weather Channel forecast coming your way next.
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10: Got an inland heat advisory today. I have a feeling we are going to see that throughout the region for Saturday as it gets hotter. It is an air quality alert along the coast. Stray shower, thunderstorm, and we'll see mostly sunshine. Head up towards 80, mid-80s. Inland spots, maybe just a tick higher of an opportunity for the rain there. Tonight, stray showers, some patchy fog along the coast, partly cloudy in upper 60s. Saturday brings the sunshine, upper 80s to around 90 for the high. Sunday, mostly sunny in upper 80s. Jeff Eno at the Weather Channel.
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0: Magazine, 99.1, 1136, Friday, air supply. Speaking of air, the air rather heavy out there today, a little sticky.
1: A little sticky.
0: Just a little bit.
1: Not a fan.
0: Well, you're off to the ballpark tonight.
1: I am.
0: You gotta bring one of those little fans.
1: I don't have one.
0: Like those mister things.
1: It's a good idea. Maybe I should invest in one.
0: You might have to pick one up.
1: We'll see.
0: I think they have them down like the Five Below or something like that.
1: I thought you were going to say buy one at Fenway. I was going to say I'm not buying one there.
0: It'll be $65.
1: I know.
0: Oh, boy. It's about that time.
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0: I hope they win at least.
1: I hope so.
0: Or I hope the hot dog is good. Or the
1: hot dog will be the highlight of the game.
0: They probably. Sadly, it will be.
1: I know. I've been looking forward to it for like 3 weeks.
0: It's good, though, because you realize it going in.
1: Mm-hmm.
0: Okay.
1: Yeah.
0: I think they lost like 4 in a row, so it's only one way to go but up, right?
1: Yeah.
0: There you go.
1: We'll see.
0: All right.
1: Speaking of sports, though, did you watch Friday Night Lights when it was on?
0: I did.
1: Did you like it?
0: I kind of did like it, yeah.
1: They are nearing their 20th reunion.
0: Oh, wow.
1: The show premiered in 2006.
0: Uh-huh.
1: So the cast members are doing like a mini tour across the U.S.
0: Okay.
1: At Alamo Drafthouse movie theaters. And they are screening an episode of the show. And then they will do a Q&A with fans at Alamo Drafthouse.
0: Very nice.
1: I think it's pretty fun.
0: Yeah, that was kind of a cool show.
1: Yeah. I can't say
0: I didn't realize
1: I watched,
0: it
1: like,
0: was,
1: three episodes.
0: It was that long ago.
1: Everything is that long
0: yeah,
1: ago
0: I know.
1: Now.
0: It just I don't know where that time went, but
1: I know. Speaking of time passing, the show Every Year After just premiered on Prime on Wednesday.
0: Okay, do I want to watch that?
1: I don't really think it's your speed, but
0: okay.
1: I think some of our listeners will love it.
0: Perfect. All right, thank you.
1: It's a nice romance, but
0: oh yeah.
1: It flashes back to 10 years ago and then present day and shows how this romance between this couple kind of
0: sounds flourishes. Very confusing.
1: I make it confusing. It's pretty straightforward.
0: Oh, yeah, but that whole flashback thing, that's when they lose me.
1: Actually, I will say it was a little bit tough to tell when it was past and when it was present day because the actors look the exact same.
0: That makes it more confusing.
1: It was a little bit, but worth a watch if anyone's looking for that.
0: All right.
1: And lastly, something else that people might want to watch is Michael. It is now streaming. I think it's everywhere online, but you do have to buy or rent it.
0: Okay.
1: It's not free yet, but I've heard nothing but praise about the movie, so if anyone's looking.
0: It's already, you can watch it online already?
1: Yeah, isn't that so fast?
0: My God.
1: I know. It's kind of crazy.
0: It is weird. I mean, I just got into the theater.
1: I know. My cousin saw it 5 times in the theaters. She was obsessed with it.
0: Really? A little bit, just sounds like.
1: She gets it from me, I think.
0: You said it, not me.
1: But anyway, I'm Jordan. That's The Buzz, brought to you by Dean Mastini.
0: All right. Have fun tonight.
1: Thank you.
0: Go Sox.
1: Go Sox.
0: Yeah. Okay.

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Feel good. 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

0: Easy 99.1, Cher. She found someone. She always seems to, doesn't she? Good for her. Just turned 80 years old a month or so ago and looking fine as usual. Quick quiz wrap up for today before we get into the 2 hour Back in the Day Easy Cafe. Songs with numbers in the title. That's the theme today, but I got to wrap the quiz up first. Question for you. As we tested your knowledge on summer movie blockbusters this week, back to the 90s for this one, The Lion King released on June 24th back in 1994. Question, who provides the voice for grown-up Simba in that movie? Let's see, Debbie Curley's in Taunton. She knew it was Matthew Broderick. A bunch of you guys did, but Debbie takes home a summer fun day at Prisco's. They're on Route 18 in Bridgewater. 18 holes of mini golf at the Pine Grove Park and also ice cream for two at Prisco's Country Creamery. All right, so enjoy that. Perfect night for that. To get out there and have some ice cream. Wouldn't that be nice? All right, 2 hours, songs with numbers in the title. We will get that going in minutes. Hang on, it's all coming up next.
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0: All right, here we go. Weekend is on. What to do? Well, I know what to do. Head over to Prisco's. They're on Route 18 in Bridgewater. Hey, it's Rob Hogan, and you've heard me talk about them before, and it's a perfect weekend. Going to be some nice temperatures, some sun, heating things up out there, and they got all kinds of fun. They've been doing the family fun since 2007. How about 18 holes at their award-winning mini golf course, Pine Grove Park? 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Stop there, and then stop at Prisco's Country Creamery. They have Warwick ice cream. They've got Richie Slush, the soft serve. If you like that, you can easy get it. You can also get it easily, just like that, in one of those little plastic helmets. Little throwback thing like when I was a kid. That was the best part. Also coming up this Sunday, they're always doing something cool in the community. Dog Adoption Day. Yet another one. 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Coming up this Sunday, Father's Day is just around the corner. 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
0: All right, here we go. Friday edition, back at the Daisy Cafe. Something you would like for your lunch hour. 2 hours, songs that have a number in the title. All right, that's what we're looking for today. 508-746-9991. You can call, you can text on the Reader's Hardwood Supply text line. Eric did that, and not that I'm jealous or anything, but he's got his crew. He's out on the boat off of Cohasset today. So here comes your Marley.

0: 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Hi.
1: Hi, Rob. How's it going today?
0: Pretty good, Scott. How you doing?
1: Not too bad. Half day for me today, so in this heat, it's a good thing.
0: Yeah, I believe so. Go get out of there and enjoy your weekend.
1: Yes. As far as the song for today, I'd love to find another one, but I am a creature of habit, as my brother always called me, so I'm going to go with Old 55.
0: You know, I just happened to have it queued up here because I was waiting for your call.
1: Oh, I know. I set a pattern. Everybody sees.
0: That's all right. When you great get to song. Our age, predictable is good, my friend.
1: That's right. You know, and like I've said in the past, this is the station that plays that song the most, and it's my favorite Eagles song. So
0: all right.
1: I always appreciate it.
0: All right. Well, let's start your weekend with it. Thank you for calling, and enjoy the weekend, sir.
1: Thank you.

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1: Good afternoon, Rob. How are you today?
0: How's it going, buddy?
1: Doing good. Just finishing my deliveries, get ready for the weekend.
0: Very nice. Good idea.
1: Yes. Don't need the AC on. Get the windows down. It's nice.
0: All right. Enjoy.
1: Thank you. I have a request. How about 1098 by Face to Face, a band that I saw many times when I was young, back in the clubs.
0: All right. Awesome. Sounds good to me. Thank you, sir.
1: You too. You have a good day.
0: All right. Enjoy the weekend.

0: Is it 99.1 Boston Sound Face to Face? I'm back at the AC Cafe. Songs with numbers in the title. That's what we're doing here right up till 2 o'clock this afternoon. And that was freaky. Kind of a Close Encounters sound. The aliens. Okay, they left. Let's see. We got to take a quick break. Going to be a steamy weekend. It is certainly warm out there today. If you are out and about, take it easy because it's dangerous heat out there today. Make sure you're hydrated or in some air conditioning or in the ocean or the pool. That would be a nice spot to be. We'll see what the weekend has in store. Weather Channel forecast coming up. And my friend Emmanuel, the official Uber driver here of the Back in the Day AC Cafe, he's on the road. Very busy man this time, this weekend, with all of the World Cup folks around. So he's got us on, cruising around. Thank you very much. He picked out a song with a number in the title that we haven't had yet. So get to that one and more of your songs coming up next.
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12: Air quality alert along the coast. Inland, got a heat advisory now. We are headed up towards 80. Stray shower, thunderstorm possible. Mostly sunny skies. Inland temperatures climbing into the mid-80s. Maybe a better shot at some showers or storms there. Now for tonight, slight chance for showers. Patchy fog along the coast. Partly cloudy. Overnight low falls back to the upper 60s. Going to get hot on Saturday. We do have that sunshine, and we are headed up to the upper 80s to around 90. And then for Sunday, hot again. Jeff Eno at the Weather Channel.
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0: Hello.
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0: I think so.
1: Hi,
0: what's your name?
1: Christine.
0: Christine, where are you calling me from?
1: Cape Cod.
0: Oh, beautiful. What part?
1: Yarmouth.
0: Nice. Very good. All right. Enjoy yourself down there. What can we get on for you?
1: Jenny, 867-5309.
0: All right. Let's give Jenny a ring.
1: Okay.

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Easy 99.1 songs with numbers in the title. That's what we're doing here. 2 hours on the back of the day, Easy Cafe. That's for Judy and the crew over at the Cranberry Indoor Flea Market in Wareham. Thank you so much for having us on. We appreciate that. And off the Facebook page, here's one for Linda Clark from Paul Davis.

0: tree.
1: Easy, 99.1, 1255, just like that. Now we're just flying on by as we cruise closer to the weekend. Back at the Daisy Cafe, songs with numbers in the title. And let's see, we're going to take a look on the Reader's Hardwood Supply text line. Picked one out here. We got from Falmouth, and it is a number that we have not yet had in a song. So we will come back with that one and kick off our number two next. Hang on.
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0: 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Put one high.
1: Hi. Can you play Party Like It's 1999 by Prince?
0: Party Like It's 1999. I remember when we were actually doing that.
1: Me too.
0: That was a long time ago. What's your name?
1: Diane.
0: All right, Diane. Well, it might be 2026, but we'll still party like it was 1999. It was more affordable back then.
1: Yes, it was.
0: All right, have a great weekend.

0: Izzy and Ann, put one high.
1: Hi, can I make a request, please?
0: Hello? Uh-oh.
1: Hi, sorry.
0: Someone's not happy. What's going on over
1: there? Can I make a request?
0: You can. What's your name?
1: My name is Maureen. Can you give a shout-out to all the letter carriers out here today?
0: Oh, my goodness. Yes, it's a rough day for that. So please, stay cool.
1: Thank you.
0: Whatever way possible.
1: One Lonely Night? Yes. Could you play One Lonely Night by REO Speedwagon?
0: I will do that. Thank you, Maureen.
1: You're the best.

C99.1, songs with numbers in the title. That's what we're doing here today off the Reader's Hardwood Supply text line. Diane, Tracy, and Lourdes, they got the right idea. Cooling off at Revere Beach. Here's your Four Seasons.

0: This is 99.1 Songs with Numbers in the title. Stephen Hicks, Center Edge of 17, from the crew at Dr. Safer's office in Taunton, from the Reader's Hardwood Supply text line. Thank you very much for having us on, for checking in, and let's see, what are we doing? Back to the telephone. How about we do that? Easy 99.1. Hi.
1: Hey, boy, you got some busy lines there today, my friend.
0: Yeah, I'm very popular one day a week.
1: Well, I'm there with you every day, so I appreciate you.
0: Thank you.
1: You're more than welcome. I was wondering if I might be able to order up some sweet things from Boston with Steely Dan's A19.
0: Sounds good to me.
1: All right, that would be great.
0: All right.
1: I appreciate it.
0: Thank you for your call, and have a great weekend.
1: Yeah. You as well. Talk to you soon.
0: You got it. Bye.

0: EZ99.1, back in the day, Easy Cafe songs that have numbers in the title. And let's see, three quarters of the way there, still a little bit of time to go. Home stretch as we work our way towards that weekend. And going to be a steamy one in store. The forecast, maybe some thunderstorms rolling through tonight. Hopefully not, because some graduations out and about. Maureen texted me down there in Cumberland, Rhode Island, my neighbor, and her son Tyler is graduating there tonight. So congrats to him, the whole class of 26 at Cumberland High School, and you too if you're graduating this evening. What's the weather hold in store for the weekend? That's a big question. It's still going to be steamy, but definitely beach weather. We'll get the Weather Channel update. That's on the way next.
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12: Got an inland heat advisory today. I have a feeling we are going to see that throughout the region for Saturday as it gets hotter. It is an air quality alert along the coast. Stray shower, thunderstorm, and we'll see mostly sunshine. Head up towards 80. Mid-80s, inland spots, maybe just a tick higher of an opportunity for the rain there. Tonight, stray showers, some patchy fog along the coast, partly cloudy in upper 60s. Saturday brings the sunshine, upper 80s to around 90 for the high. Sunday, mostly sunny in upper 80s. Jeff Eno at the Weather Channel.
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1: Hi, what's up, buddy?
0: Not too much. My boss is kind enough to give me another day off, so we're out.
1: Wow, look at you. Becoming lazy this week, huh?
0: I'm good at that. Well, I'm hoping you would have one thing leads to another by the fix.
1: I believe I do.
0: That'd be great. And speaking of numbers, man, these three-day work weeks are killing me.
1: I know. It's rough. It's hard to be you.
0: Yeah, that's what Judy tells me.
1: All right. Go ahead. Rub it in. Man.

0: Hi, Rob. I didn't think I was going to be able to get through to you.
1: Oh, it's your lucky day, I guess.
0: I love that. All right. So I had texted you, actually, because I didn't think I was going to get through, but now I did get through. So I'm going to stick with the same song I had texted you. Can I hear To Become One by the Spice Girls?
1: You sure can. Good choice. Thank you very much.
0: Thank you so much.
1: Have a
0: Stay cool, Rob. It is hot out there.
1: Yeah, I hear you. Have a great weekend, okay?

0: Easy 99.1.
1: Hello, Rob.
0: Hello, Tab.
1: You know, I couldn't get through yesterday, and I just wanted to tell you how hot it got here.
0: Yeah.
1: It reached 90.
0: Who knew? My goodness.
1: I know it. I didn't think it would.
0: And what's it today?
1: Well, today, let me see. Early today, it was 77.
0: Very nice.
1: And now it's 88.
0: Oh, see, it's perfect. I'll take it.
1: I know it.
0: You know what? It's not a snowdrift. I'll take it.
1: Oh, good grief. Don't even mention snow.
0: I know. Dirty words. I'm going to have to bleep that one out.
1: It's one of those four-letter words as far as I'm concerned.
0: Yes, it is. At my house, it is.
1: Yeah, same here.
0: All right. What are you doing for the weekend? Anything exciting?
1: Planting.
0: You're going to sweat your tuchus off.
1: Oh, tell me about it. Yeah.
0: Oh, my goodness. All right. So you better set up the kiddie pool and stick your feet in it.
1: Well, and I'll have my drink with me, you know.
0: That a girl. A little Mai Tai.
1: Nah.
0: No?
1: No, you know, I like cool with sombreros.
0: Oh. Oh, very nice. Look at you. A drink snob we are, I see.
1: That and tea.
0: Oh, those are my drinks. Right. Okay. All right. You got a song that has numbers in it for me?
1: Yes, I do.
0: Other than 88 degrees?

0: He's 99.1. Hopefully third time's a charm for him. But Tommy James, In Love Three Times, 156 songs with numbers in the title. Thank you very much for the calls, the texts, the Facebook posts, and that'll do it for today. It's time to get out in the heat.
1: It's hot.
0: It's hot. I thought you looked like it's hot. You
1: it is hot.
0: It's, yeah.
1: Yeah, I hate the heat.
0: Do you?
1: Oh.
0: Would you rather have another blizzard? Is that what you would
1: not
0: like?
1: Not a blizzard, but I'd rather be...
0: You'd rather be February and freezing?
1: 95. I had to choose between the two.
0: Yeah. All right. All right. I'm going to come over there. Give me a minute, and I'll come slap you.
1: All right.
0: Waiting
1: for it.
0: Yeah. Yes. I know you like that. Let's see. He likes to press that button, too, if
1: we're
0: Fast Ferry Friday. That's what he really likes, because things going to start blaring here pretty soon. And somebody's going to win their way to Nantucket or the Vineyard on that Sea Streak Fast Ferry. All I got to do is be calling number 10. We'll hook you up with a gift card from Copeland Street Auto Body 2. And another chance to put your song on the radio. That happens after 5 o'clock, the weekend workout. So some upbeat fun songs to get things going. He'll be waiting for you with that. All brought to you by Reader's Hardwood Supply. Any big plans this weekend?
1: Got to find some wine somewhere.
0: Oh, imagine that.

0: How did I know? Maybe by the pool, by the ocean?
1: Yeah, that.
0: You pool guy or ocean guy?
1: I could do both, but I'm happy with both. Yeah,
0: you are?
1: I am.
0: Okay, so yeah, I didn't see that coming. I thought you were going to be strictly a pool guy.
1: No, ocean, pool, I'm happy with both.
0: Well, that's true. You usually spend a little time down the Cape. Towards
1: down the Cape and down the Forth. Maine, sure. Yep.
0: All righty. Okay. All right. So he'll be waiting for you, and his finger's itching for that button. So stick around. That could happen sooner than later, right?
1: Yeah. It could happen at any time between now and 6 o'clock. I mean, whenever my finger decides to...
0: They're loading the ferry up.
1: Yeah,
0: so
1: they are.
0: They'd like to get there sooner than
1: later.
0: Horn's
1: ready to blow, too.
0: That's right. Yeah. It's 5 o'clock somewhere.
1: Ear protection necessary.
0: Feel good favorites coming up. Prince on the way, some Anita Baker, Brian Adams, Joe Cocker, and a whole bunch more Not So Easy Impossible Question. That's coming your way about 3:20. So stick around for that. Have a fantastic weekend. Stay cool out there. 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Well, Will and Blair, they figured that all out. 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

0: Easy 99.1 heading into what appears to be the first real heat wave of the year with temperatures in the 90s, and El Nino is officially back. Scientists say this one could be pretty heavy. U.S. NOAA on Thursday confirmed that El Nino conditions have formed in the tropical Pacific, with sea surface temperatures now 0.5 degrees Celsius above average, reports the BBC. Forecasts suggest this one could morph into a super El Nino and rank maybe one of the strongest ever. Meteorologists are saying it could rival, if not exceed, the one from 1997, which helped trigger billions of dollars of damage with heat waves, floods, droughts, tornadoes, and wildfires. That's from the AP. Now, NOAA puts the chance of a very strong event, the scientific term for a super El Nino, at 63%, meaning water temperature in the tropical Pacific rises more than 2 degrees Celsius above average. CNN says this this info here. And some U.S. and European models project Pacific waters more than 3 degrees above normal this year. Weather patterns affecting the region varies, basically. El Nino often dampens but doesn't eliminate Atlantic hurricane season activity, but increases it in the Pacific. So while the U.S. East and Gulf Coast might get a break, Hawaii and the islands out there could be in danger. But we're definitely feeling the effects of the weather right now. Temperatures in the 90s. Heat wave, poor air quality, all that. We're going to check out the forecast from the Weather Channel next. Easy 99.1.
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12: Air quality alerts continue through this evening. Those with respiratory conditions, certainly be careful outside. A chance for a few rain showers around as we head through the evening. Otherwise, just some clouds, a low dropping down to 68. Lots of sunshine Saturday. It is going to be a hot day to start the weekend, a high of 89. And then Sunday, mostly sunny and hot. Lows in the mid-60s, highs near 90. And Monday, a chance of rain showers, lows mid-60s, afternoon high still warm, humid up in the mid-80s. I'm meteorologist Mark Thibodeau at the Weather Channel.
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0: Easy 99.1. It's Kevin Cronin, Friday afternoon, heading into a weekend looking pretty good and hot for the weather. And hopefully the showers hold off tonight. I planned on firing up the grill when I get home, but the showers move in. That might put a damper on those plans. Hopefully that doesn't happen. We'll check the forecast from the Weather Channel coming up right now. It is time for today's not-so-easy, impossible question. We have another $25 gift card to Seastones in Wareham. If you can answer today's question, here it is. On a hot day in June, this is the one thing that has every student's attention in the classroom. What is it? 508-746-9991. On a hot day in June, this is the one thing that has every student's attention in the classroom. What is it? 508-746-9991. It's the not-so-easy, impossible question on Easy 99.1.
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9: Hey, Blair.
8: 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And Setting the Space has partnered with the builders, and we are the designers on staff. 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
6: Have a relatively hot stretch of weather on the way heading into the weekend. We'll see a slight chance of rain showers as we head through the nighttime hours, mainly late tonight, a low of 68, late this evening and overnight. Mostly sunny on Saturday. It's going to be hot and dry, 89 degrees for the high. Mainly clear Saturday night, your low 65, and sunny and hot and humid on Sunday, highs up around 90. Monday, a good chance of rain showers, overnight low in the mid-60s, afternoon high still up in the mid-80s. I'm meteorologist Mark Thibodeau at the Weather Channel.
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0: Easy 99.1, not so easy, impossible question still out there. Here it is. On a hot day in June, this is the one thing that has every student's attention in the classroom. What is it? What do you think it is?
1: TV for movies?
0: TV for movies, good guess. No, that's not it. Thanks.
2: Last day of school.
0: Last day of school? No, that's not it. Thanks.
2: Ice cream.
0: Ice cream. No, not ice cream.
2: All right, thank you.
0: Still looking for the answer. Here it is again. On a hot day in June, this is the one thing that has every student's attention in the classroom. What is it? It's a not-so-easy, impossible question.

0: Easy 99.1, not so easy, impossible question. Here it is. On a hot day in June, this is the one thing that has every student's attention in the classroom. What is it? What do you think?
1: A clock.
0: The clock is right. You got it.
1: Oh, really?
0: That's the answer. On a hot day in June, this is the one thing that has every student's attention in the classroom. It is the clock. Want to know when class is over, then get out of there.
1: That sounds like what I was doing in June.
0: I was too. Who's this?
1: Michelle.
0: Michelle, where you come from?
1: Rockland.
0: All right, Michelle, you got a gift card to Seastones and Wareham for the right answer.
1: Thank you so much.
0: And thanks for playing the Not So Easy Impossible Question.
1: You have a great day.

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EC99.1, a few minutes after 4 o'clock. Good afternoon. It's Kevin Cronin. One more hour to go, and we are into another weekend, and we'll be into the weekend workout, too, coming up at 5 o'clock today. EC99.1.

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0: Easy 99.1, a TikTok creator has sparked a fun conversation by listing things he believes simply aren't working anymore that society chooses to ignore. Among the biggest offenders, paper straws that dissolve halfway through your drink. Automatic sinks. You know, you see them in the bathrooms here, in public restrooms, that never seem to recognize your hands. Heated car seats that make you sweat. Yeah, I got heated seats, and that did happen this past winter. And QR code-only menus in restaurants. It started around COVID. Comment section quickly turned into a group therapy session as people added things like self-checkout machines that constantly need assistance, microwaves that heat the bowl and not the food, motion sensors on toilets, overly complicated coffee lids, subscriptions for everything, having to buy and rent movies for a streaming service you already pay for, and many more. People had strong opinions on this. I would agree with that. So what are some that aren't working for you anymore? Send us a text to the Reader's Hardwood Supply text line and let us know. But people have had it with those things. QR code menu. That one gets to me. I'd rather have the paper menu in my hand there. But and some restaurants will do that if you ask for it. Right now, time for the Closing Bell Report, brought to you by Plymouth Investment Advisors. Everything is up today. The Dow up 353 points to 51,202.26. NASDAQ up 79 to 25,888.84. 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
1: 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The expressway has heavy pockets of traffic on both sides between the O'Neill Tunnel and the Braintree Split. I-93 northbound is seeing minor delays between Route 95 and the Split. 93 southbound has heavy traffic between the Split and Route 24. 495 northbound is sluggish between Route 140 and I-95. 495 southbound, you're on the brakes between Route 138 and Route 44. 95 southbound, things slow down between I-93 and Route 152. Route 24 northbound is stop and go between Harrison Boulevard and I-93. Route 24 southbound has pockets of traffic between I-93 and Route 140. 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
8: Air quality alerts continue through this evening. Those with respiratory conditions, certainly be careful outside. A chance for a few rain showers around as we head through the evening. Otherwise, just some clouds, a low dropping down to 68. Lots of sunshine Saturday. It is going to be a hot day to start the weekend, a high of 89. And then Sunday, mostly sunny and hot. Lows in the mid-60s, highs near 90. And Monday, a chance of rain showers, lows mid-60s, afternoon high, still warm, humid, up in the mid-80s. I'm meteorologist Mark Thibodeau at the Weather Channel.
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0: Easy 99.1. We heard the fast fairy horn. I just pushed the button, and that means we need to get a winner on Fast Fairy Friday. 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
1: Hi.
0: Hi, who's this?
1: This is Marion.
0: Marion, 10th caller.
1: All right. Oh my goodness, thank you.
0: Got a pair of passes aboard the Sea Streak Fast Ferry to Martha's Vineyard in Nantucket for being the 10th caller today. Where would you like to go?
1: That is fabulous. You know, how about Martha's Vineyard?
0: Martha's Vineyard it is. And you're also getting a $25 gift card courtesy of Copeland Street Automotive in Quincy. A little spending money for you.
1: That is fantastic. Thank you so much, Kevin.
0: Where are you calling us from?
1: Scituate.
0: Well, congratulations, and you enjoy that trip.
1: I will. Thank you.

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It is the weekend workout. What would you like to hear? What are your requests? 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

0: Easy 99.1. Don't know about you, but I'm ready for a weekend. It's here. Ready for it. With the weekend workout as well coming up at 5 o'clock and your upbeat fun request to get things started. But before we get to that, we have to get to this. It's strange and interesting fact. There is a Lego piece lost in the ocean for every person on Earth. Bees can fly higher than Mount Everest. The original Monopoly game was round. And it's illegal to own just one guinea pig in Switzerland. 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
1: This report is sponsored by Macy's. The expressway has heavy pockets of traffic on both sides between the O'Neill Tunnel and the Braintree Split. I-93 northbound has minor delays between Route 95 and the Split. 93 southbound has heavy traffic between the Split and Route 24. Route 3 southbound is slow going between the Split and Derby Street, then again between Route 139 and Long Pond Road. 495 northbound.

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0: Easy 99.1 kicking off the weekend workout with Joe Cocker. Feeling all right. That one going out to Laura, Jim, and Inky on vacation up at the cottage in Wolfboro, New Hampshire. Streaming us. We appreciate that. Inky looks really excited. Traveled in the car, too. 508-746-9991. It's the weekend workout. It's brought to you by Reader's Hardwood Supply, the candy store for wood. And you're up first on the phones. Hi.
1: Hi, Kevin. We'll kick it off at 5 o'clock. Bud from Carver. Madonna, like a virgin. And Kevin, you're lucky you don't drink coffee. Did you see the price of instant coffee?
2: It's way too high, and I'm glad I don't drink it.
1: Yeah, I have one cup in the morning, but I mostly drink green and black tea, a cup of teas, which is good for your health.
2: Yeah, I'm a tea guy, too.
1: All right, so we'll kick it off 5 o'clock.
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1: Enjoy your weekend.
2: You too. Bye-bye. 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

0: 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Hello.
1: Yeah, James Stone. How are you, my friend?
0: Hey, Jay.
1: Hey, yesterday, one of your interesting facts was that a blue jay can mimic the call of a hawk.
0: Yeah.
1: I actually have one in my backyard last year.
0: Doing just that?
1: Yeah, and my brother didn't believe it because I was looking at it and it was making a noise. And my brother said, no way. He came over and saw it. What it did was it scared all the other birds off the fetus.
0: Yeah, that'll do it.
1: It had the fetus. Yeah, I couldn't believe it. So it was crazy. When you mentioned that, Judy, I'm like, oh, we got one in our backyard. It was pretty funny. So I'm off on my probation for my antibiotics at Mingo, you know, easy hangout. And my friend Glenn and I had a big fans of yours and big fans of the question. So I asked him, what song do you want to play? And he was wondering if you could play Fantastic Voyage by Lakeside.
0: Yes, we can.
1: All right, brother. Stay cool, man. It is really bad out
0: there. It's hot out there, yeah.
1: Oh, my God. This is like, no thanks. I don't mind paying my electric bill for my central AC on days like this.
0: It is brutal.
1: It is. All right. Thanks, man. Have a good weekend. Take care, brother.
0: Bye.

0: 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Your next hype.
1: Yeah, I want to play a little something.
2: Yeah.
1: Sunshine. Working on Sunshine. Is that how it goes? I forget.
2: Walking on Sunshine. Time. Yeah, the Katrina and the Waves.
1: Thank you so much.
2: You got it.
1: I appreciate it.

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1: Hey, Kevin, it's Marianne from Quincy. How are you?
2: Marianne, how are you? Good.
1: I'm great. Happy Friday.
2: Yeah, no kidding. Glad it's here.
1: Oh, me too. Nice and hot, too, just the way I like it.
2: Oh, not me.
1: Oh, really? Oh, okay. That's all right. Well, thank God for air conditioning. Anyway,
2: exactly.
1: I've got a request.
2: Okay.
1: Yeah. Yeah, so I would like to hear Stomp by the Brothers Johnson.
2: I'd love to play that for you.
1: Oh, my God. Thank you so much. You're the best, Kevin.
2: Thank you, Marianne. Thank you for calling, and we'll get that on for you. Absolutely.
1: Sounds good. Thanks. You'll make my weekend again.
2: Glad I could do it.
1: All right.
2: All right. Bye-bye. Bye.

0: EZ99.1, it's the weekend workout and your fun upbeat requests. 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Right now, time for Funnies at 5. It's Mike Gaffney talking about dealing with his kids sober. Actually, it's we did that yesterday. So we're going to get to that shortly. And right now get to the traffic. And there's that button. And let's check that first. Brought to you by Buildex. 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And that's why they built this ADU at 174 Bornhurst Drive in Plymouth. 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
1: This report is sponsored by True Green. The expressway still has heavy pockets of traffic on either side between the Tip O'Neill Tunnel and the Braintree Split. I-93 northbound has minor delays between Route 95 and the Split, while on the southbound side, there's heavy traffic between the Split and Route 24. Route 3 southbound is sluggish between the Split and Derby Street, then again between Route 139 and Long Pond Road. 495 northbound is sluggish between Route 140 and I-95. Route 95 southbound, things slow down between I-93 and Route 152. And there's small pockets of traffic on Route 24 southbound between I-93 and Route 140. 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With EZ99.1 traffic, I'm Lexi Mack and I've got your back.
0: And time for Funnies at 5. Now it is Mike Gaffney. Talk about dealing with his kids sober.
2: I had a drink or a drug in 21 years. Do you understand? No! No, it's not fun. We're not celebrating. I got to take everything my kids say right in the face, everything. I can't go throw back a scotch and a Vicodin, shoot some heroin. No, I don't got that luxury. No, everything they say, right in the face. Have you ever talked to a teenage girl? It's very fast. It's very, it comes in very rapid. You don't even know. It's always code red, too. It's always, oh, my God. Everything is, oh, my God. Oh, my God. That guy just got shot in the face. Oh, my God. I can't find my charger. Same. No, same.
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20: Have a relatively hot stretch of weather on the way heading into the weekend. We'll see a slight chance of rain showers as we head through the nighttime hours, mainly late tonight, a low of 68, late this evening and overnight. Mostly sunny on Saturday. It's going to be hot and dry, 89 degrees for the high. Mainly clear Saturday night, your low 65, and sunny and hot and humid on Sunday, highs up around 90. Monday, a good chance of rain showers. Overnight low in the mid-60s. Afternoon high still up in the mid-80s. I'm meteorologist Mark Thibodeau at the Weather Channel.
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0: EZ 99.1 of the Reader's Hardwood Supply text line on the weekend work on for Staten Island Jill. And that's Samantha Fox. It is Kevin Cronin, 508-746-9991 for your request. Your next height.
1: Hi, Kevin.
0: Hi.
1: Could I hear some Kansas, Point of No Return?
0: Great song. Yes, I can do that.
1: All right. Thank you very much and have a great weekend.
0: You too. Thanks.
1: Bye-bye.
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0: 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Hello.
1: Hey, Kevin. Jeff in Eggertown. How are you?
2: Hey, Jeff. What's happening?
1: We're sizzling hot down here, too. I just heard your other caller complain. It's stifling here, even with the ocean next door.
2: On the island, huh?
1: Yes, it is hot. I'd say the heat index has got to be in the 90s.
2: Yeah, exactly.
1: That being said, I guess I got one from the Funk Vault.
2: Okay.
1: Early 80s. I'm wondering if you have Starpoint's first hit single. I think it was called I Just Want to Dance With You.
2: I'm looking at our library. I have Object of My Desire.
1: If that's upbeat, I'll take it. I just don't know it.
2: That's a great song.
1: Hit it.
2: You got it.
1: Appreciate it.
2: All right, Jeff, thanks.

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0: 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Time for one more. Hello.
1: Yes, hi, Kevin. How you doing?
2: Good. How you doing?
1: Yes, it's Greg from Stoughton. Good to talk to you.
2: Good to talk to you, too, Greg.
1: All right. I was wondering if you could play Boogie Wonderland by Earth, Wind, and Fire.
2: Yes, I can.
1: Oh, that'd be awesome.
2: All right.
1: Oh, you have an awesome weekend, and try to stay cool.
2: All right. You too, Greg. Thanks.
1: All right. Thank you. Yep. Okay. Bye-bye.
2: Bye.

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1: 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The expressway is still seeing pockets of traffic on both sides between the Tip O'Neill Tunnel and the Braintree Split. I-93 northbound has minor delays between Route 95 and the Split. There are small pockets of traffic on the southbound side between the Split and Route 24. Route 3 southbound is slow going between the Split and Derby Street, then again between Route 139 and Long Pond Road. 495 northbound is sluggish between Route 140 and I-95. 95 southbound slows between I-93 and Route 152. Route 24 southbound has pockets of traffic between I-93 and Route 140. 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

Easy 99.1, a few minutes after 6 o'clock, it is Kevin Cronin. We are officially at another weekend. And you get feel-good favorites to get you into it. 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

0: Easy 99.1. Well, World Cup tickets are very expensive. I know a few people who are going to Foxborough to see a game, and they're paying quite a bit of money. But World Cup concession prices, they kicked off yesterday in Mexico, and fans there endured some sticker shock at the concession stand. Bottled water is going for around $4.50. 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
1: 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The expressway has persistent pockets of traffic on either side between the Tip O'Neill Tunnel and the Braintree Split. I-93 northbound has minor delays between Route 95 and the Split. 93 southbound is sluggish between the Split and Route 24. Route 3 southbound is slow going between the Split and Route 18, then again between Route 139 and Long Pond Road. 495 northbound slows between Route 140 and I-95. 495 southbound is slow going between Route 24 and Route 14. Route 95 southbound things slow down between I-93 and Route 152. Some people just know you could save money on car insurance by checking Allstate first. Those people are probably saving a carload of cash right now. So what are you waiting for? Check Allstate first for a quote today. 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With Easy 99.1 traffic, I'm Lexi Mack, and I've got your back.
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9: Air quality alerts continue through this evening. Those with respiratory conditions, certainly be careful outside. A chance for a few rain showers around as we head through the evening. Otherwise, just some clouds, a low dropping down to 68. Lots of sunshine Saturday. It is going to be a hot day to start the weekend. A high of 89. And then Sunday, mostly sunny and hot. Lows in the mid-60s, highs near 90. And Monday, a chance of rain showers, lows mid-60s, afternoon high still warm, humid up in the mid-80s. I'm meteorologist Mark Thibodeau at the Weather Channel.
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0: Easy 99.1. It's Kevin Cronin. That will do it for me on this Friday night. Thank you for hanging out this afternoon and all the calls and the texts. We will talk again tomorrow morning at 9 o'clock, part of a 70s and 80s weekend. Coming up next, it's the Decade Show to get you into the Friday night. 70s, 80s, and 90s. 70s at 7 starts it off next. You enjoy your night. 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
1: 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The expressway has persistent pockets of traffic on either side between the Tip O'Neill Tunnel and the Braintree Split. I-93 northbound has minor delays between Route 95 and Route 24. 93 southbound traffic slows between the Split and Route 24. Route 3 southbound, there's a disabled vehicle in the breakdown lane at Semised Street, and it's slow going between the Split and Route 18, then again between Route 139 and Long Pond Road. 495 northbound slows between Route 140 and I-95. 495 southbound is sluggish between Route 24 and Route 44. 95 southbound slows down between I-93 and Route 152, and Route 24 southbound has pockets of traffic between I-93 and Route 140. 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